the yo-yo is a no-no of a monumental kind. If playing with your string happens to be your thing, it's easy to say to both, oh, never mind.

might know of the original sin. And you might know how to play with fire.

0: Picking it up, loving, I'm living, so we turning up. Yeah, we turning it up.
1: Oog, Oog Radio. Het geluid van Groningen.